0: up, stand in front of Faro. Faro go say no say na cockroach. Naija FM, na we there.
1: Make a tell you my own secret. 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Now the magic word. 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

0: Longer OAP. 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
1: then with Lenjo.
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1: Oh yeah, now here we go, here we go. Why them no go there active? When did they always listen to Flanger? We want Ubonga OAP. Good life, the spectacular. Oh my yakayaski, miti yaski, took baski, the pile. Ishak you? Say. Them no they use clear eye, they do run so. Now get the monotone, and get the advantage. If you want to tori your lover,
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0: 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Them they give me joy, no be small.
1: Oh yeah, now here we go. Why them not go there active? When did they always listen to Flanger? We want Ubonga OAP. Good life, the spectacular. Omo Yakayaski, Miti Yaski, Tugbaski, the pile. Ishak you? Say. Them not they use clear eye, they do wrong so. Now get the monotone, and get the advantage. If you want to tori your lover,
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to carry like a filo. 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

0: 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No forget the 7 day, very, very important. 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
1: nine
0: one.
1: In America. No, no, so
2: America,
1: fast.
2: I know.
1: This is what I'm saying. Nine baby in America.
2: Nine baby in America.
1: And the people are doing fine. Yeah.
2: Well, you're doing
1: fine.
2: Nigeria, well, you're
1: doing fine. Yeah. Yeah.
2: Yeah. Yeah. Yeah. Yeah. Yeah. Yeah. Yeah. Yeah. Yeah. Yeah. Yeah. Yeah. Yeah. Yeah. Yeah. Yeah. Yeah. Yeah. Yeah. Yeah. Yeah. Yeah. Yeah. Yeah. Yeah. Yeah. Yeah. Yeah. Yeah. Yeah. Yeah. Yeah. Yeah. Yeah. Yeah. Yeah. Yeah. Yeah. Yeah. Yeah. Yeah. Yeah. Yeah. Yeah. Yeah. Yeah. Yeah. Yeah. Yeah. Yeah. Yeah. Yeah. Yeah. Yeah. Yeah. Yeah. Yeah. Yeah. Yeah. Yeah. Yeah. Yeah. Yeah. Yeah. Yeah. Yeah. Yeah. Yeah. Yeah. Yeah. Yeah. Yeah. Yeah. Yeah. Yeah

0: joy, no be small.
1: Oh yeah, now here we go, here we go. Why them no go there active? When did they always listen to Flanger? We want Ubonga OAP. Good life, the spectacular. Omo yakwayaski, miti yaski, tukbaski, the pile. Ishak you? Say. Them no they use clear eye, they do run so. Now get the monotone, and get the advantage. If you want totori your lover,
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2: 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No

Tia Bunga, gracias, merci. Meka dalo mama nagode eshe. Which other language? All of them in the same thing. All of them now words where they show gratitude. Yes, nagode meka imela soson. Which one again? I did think, oh, which other language where I go feel remember? All of them mean one thing, and not thank you. Siabunga, all mean thank you. All in a word where they show gratitude. All in a word where they show appreciation. Yes, and that those words, they're very powerful. When you understand the power, when you understand the strength, where thank you carry, you go to talk am every time. You know, most of us, it is easy for us to complain, it is easy for us to worry, to complain about things we know they go right for our life, and because we don't focus so much on those things when they go right for our life, we don't focus so much on our problems, we don't focus too much on our challenges, they make us need to see other small blessings with our life. But when you focus on your blessings and you carry that heart of thanksgiving, it will help you relax. You don't go there too much under pressure. And it is funny, say, most of us now, when something big, something where the world go see, something where people go see shots, something where carry weight, not only when things like that happen, now we feel like, say, God don't bless us. But we forget, say, even the miracle of sleeping and waking up now a blessing, because don't be everybody get the opportunity to go to bed, sleep, and wake up the next day. And that's now why every blessed morning when you wake up, you go say thank you. Thank you. Go tell God thank you. Go tell your chi thank you for your blessing, for the blessing of sleeping and waking up. 34 minutes on past 7 o'clock. Good morning inside this morning. Saturday morning, Jollof 9 with the show for your regional pidgin station, Naija FM 92.7, Port Harcourt. My name is Naibo Capacity Landlady, Orishansha, one of Naija FM, daughter of grace, carrier of favor. And I did so happy and glad, say, me and you did together for the Saturday morning, Jollof show. The 30, we don't give you music back to back. Normally, once the show don't start, we do more of music before you could come hear my voice. And I hope say you enjoy the music where they ginger you for the work where you do this morning. Some persons, they do clean up. You know, say today, now the last Saturday. So many persons, like estates, then plenty estate, local government, community. A lot of persons, they do their clean up every last Saturday of the month. And today, now the last Saturday of the month. So I know, say, as you they work, they do one or two. Even they clean your house, they wash, they arrange, or even they go market. The music keep you company, and I hope say you enjoy the music. All right, once again, good morning inside this Saturday morning, 25th of July 2026. How you day? Hope say you rest well. You will go prayer last night. I think you don't try sleep small. Body no be firewood, very important. So yesterday, back to waiting, I've been to talk about gratitude. Yesterday, you get something when I've been just first day morning, as I wake up, I just talk to God. I just pray, say, God, I beg. I need this thing. This is now what I need before the end of today. I need you to come true for me. I just said that prayer with faith, quietly, silently with faith. And you know the funny thing? The thing when I ask God, the thing when I pray for, it not really come as I've been expecting. Yes. Waiting I've been asked God for yesterday morning, it no come, it no come as I expect them. Like, it no come, waiting I've been get for mind, where I use pray, no be so the thing come. It just come as more like, okay, just take. Some persons go look and say, I beg, you know reach waiting I ask God for. You know reach, I beg. This thing, waiting, no. But when I not just come, I just smile. I say, God, I asked you for this, and for today, now like this, now you give me, thank you. The way when you give me this one, I still like them. I know they're grateful. I go use her like that. Thank you. And I was so happy because God come through for me, not in the way
when I expect them. You know, and that's not the mistake with a lot of us they make. When we ask God for something, we already get a mindset of this, now how it will come, if nobody like this. But he forget, say, God, as a supreme being, when he be, in ways are not our ways. It get how he go make sure, say, he give you what you need. But if he not come the way where your mind don't envision him, because your mind, in way and your way, not be the same. So, for everything where God they do for you, even if you don't come the way where you've been, they think, but he came true. In come true for you, regardless of how you dey breathing them. My brother, my sister, we need to be grateful. We need to be grateful. We need to carry that spirit of gratitude. Make our open eye, make our boju eye, make our longer throat eye. No make us today ungrateful to the blessings of Baba God. And it is very important. Okay? After now, we'll take some music. Then we'll drop matter on top of yarn with landlady. It gave a very important question where we go discuss together for young with landlady today. And it has to do with personal, like your personal life. Very important. Now, a conversation will go help us. Now, a conversation will go build us. Not be just gossip, not be just person life, no. Now, something where, if we discuss, according to my Asian brothers, it's not discuss. If we discuss it, it will help you get, just do one or two. We go help your life. So make sure say you know me some on top here with landlady. Hopefully Pastor Beloved go there with us. And then by 7:30 by 8 o'clock. Sorry, after we speak with Pastor Beloved, we'll take more music. Then I'll give you news updates inside the 8 o'clock hour. By 9 to 10, we'll do more of high life music. We'll check some stories where they trend, but mostly high life music for that 9 to 10. 10 o'clock Nigel Love Hour. We get persons where they celebrate, we get people we won't reach out to let them know say we did by them, we stand by them. We'll help celebrate them from that 10 to 11. The songs where you request for, I will begin to play them. We'll see, check some updates too. And then by that 11:30 to 12, I don't wrap up to leave the studio by 12 o'clock. So just stay with me. You know, so our Saturday show, they do and softly, gently and wildly, no too much stress. Now to relax, enjoy, gist, enjoy good music, get information, and just enjoy practically. So make sure. Say you deal with me, okay? My name is Nalalady once again, and I dey grateful to Baba God for your life. Yes, I dey grateful. Say you dey alive, they hear my voice this morning. Make we enjoy this song, Larry Gaga and I do with Pato Rankin. Grateful, now be the title. Good morning inside this morning.

0: Your original Pidgin Station, Niger FM 92.7, but God, now there we did this together. We just did a chill this Saturday morning, 25th day for the month of July 2026, 49 minutes. It don't pass 7 o'clock. My name is Abel Landlady, and I salute you once again. Good morning inside this morning. In short, all the music on that they give you, Nana, now music where they remind us to be grateful. I play gratitude for Mashake. Just now, before I play gratitude for Mashake, I also play Grateful from Fino Fino. Then I also play Grateful again, Larry Gaga and Pato Rankin with Soweto Spiritual Singers. Now then do that song. So all the songs that I just play now, they talk about one thing, gratitude. See, I notice some people go talk, say, oh, landlady, we don't hear it every day. Gratitude, every day, thank you, every day. Well, you never do, it's not enough. It can never be enough. Every day when you wake up, you're supposed to talk thank you. Okay, may I ask you a question? If your mama give you food, may you eat. Eh? He serve you food, may you eat. As you collect the food, you go talk, say, because he give you food for morning, you tell him thank you. As he give you afternoon on, you go say, oh, because I tell him thank you for morning. No need for me to tell him thank you again for afternoon. As much as your mama they give food every morning, afternoon, night, you are supposed to do what? Say thank you. Say somebody dash you money last week, you tell him thank you. He can't dash you money again this week. You go say because you tell him thank you last week, you know, tell him thank you again today. Mba no. It's not done that way. So for every time where somebody do something for you, big or small, you are supposed to say thank you. We live in a generation now where everybody they feel too big. People they feel too entitled. Yes. Some people, they don't, this our current, the generation, the age where we're there now, everybody want claim, say they be something. Everybody, they claim to be wanting or not. And they, you know, they make them to forget one of the most, the ancient, easiest way to show gratitude, not to say thank you. I beg, whoever you are, whatever you be, whoever your father is, it no stop you from appreciating people and from appreciating God. Okay? So just kind of for the back of your mind. 090-260-90927. Now the number to call me. WhatsApp number now 070-4499-4927. Yeah, with landlady and there with them, make I know what's up. Who did there with me? I've been only me wakakom. It's not possible saying only me did this station. Lie. So if you know say you did with me, feel free to reach out to me for WhatsApp. Tell me your plans for today. Wait till you dey chop this morning. If you never chop, if you don't chop, wait till you don't chop. Where you dey go today? Me, I get like 2 events to go today. My children's school, then they do their parents' party. So they say make all the parents for the school. May we come, may we enjoy ourselves. I say, who I not if not? What? Say no more. Who am I to not enjoy myself? So all the parents for my children's school, those where they're interested, not be for everybody, if it's not by force, but those where they're interested, the school, will they do party for their school today. So once I close from this work today, I go dress up, go enjoy myself. You know, easy. Parents go there, go pay school fees, do school runs. Small, quite go good. May we also enjoy ourselves. Not be by for the party, not be by force, so now by choice, if you want. And so after work today, me, now there they go. Anywhere enjoyment, they call me. If you get problem, call God. You get enjoyment, call me. You get problem, call God. You get enjoyment, call me. So today, enjoyment, they call me. From there, I get another workout. So make I know your plans for today. Niger FM, who there with phone line this morning? You get problem, call God. You get enjoyment, call me. Mazi. Mazi, alias de dengwa. What's happening, man? Mazi, good morning. How you day? You get problem, call God. You get enjoyment, call me. Are you a parent in my children? You're picking them at children's school.
1: I won't follow you.
0: You won't follow me as what? No, as what now? Which category you belong to?
1: want to present somebody.
0: As who? You want to present to who? Who? I don't know. Don't implicate me. I don't know.
1: I want to accompany you.
0: You want to accompany? Eh? Are you an accompany? I'm accompanying. I'll be waiting. Are you an accompany? Eh? I tell you, say, I don't know the road to where they go, where they accompany me. Eh? Did I tell you I don't know the road to where I'm going to? Mazi, I'll say, then go face your front. Yes. Okay, you go meet me now. Meet me for the junction.
1: Junction?
0: The school junction now.
1: What's the name of the school?
0: Oh, you don't know the name of where you want to go. Meet me for the junction.
1: They are the way for you. They are the way for you.
0: It's all right. Meet me at the junction. We are walking it. It's all right. No, I'll wait. I give you papo. Call your papo. Thank you. Okay. Ah, those who want to follow me for my children's school party. Mona meet me for the junction of the school. Meet me there. I will meet there. We'll assemble by 1 o'clock in the afternoon. Meet me for the junction. Nanja FM, who did my phone line? Hello.
2: Good morning, landlady.
0: Inside this morning, good morning.
2: Mama.
0: Kekwanu. We thank the Lord.
2: Thank you for the song this morning.
0: Mm.
2: Like this morning now, thank you for the somebody. This morning, let me give me hope.
0: The person do waiting. That's what I like.
2: My
0: immediately you come alive.
2: And then a diplomatic Israelite.
0: Thank you, diplomatic. Oh my goodness. Oh, you guess Allah's going to tire. You just see Allah say, go be like, say, basically, they sing, say, my get us body, then my body no strong, no way. But if you just see Allah, you go be like, say, miracle just happen. Miracle, no, they tire Jesus. And they tell you, Allah, you can't wake up to Allah this morning. What a wonderful way to wake up. You know the funny thing, we just happened now. So, I did go through some things, like some... what listen online as they talk, you know, they go through WhatsApp, they go for the system, and the message will pop up. It can't be like say the computer know waiting that they talk for radio this morning. The message will just pop up for my system. They talk about gratitude. I not search for anything, no. I not search for gratitude, though. But the message will just pop up for my system. Now for Bible, the Bible quotation, see Matthew 25 here, say Matthew 25 verse 29. God says, be thankful for what you have and I will bless you with even more. It just pop up. The thing just pop up. Message just come up on you. That's to tell you, say, waiting that they talk this morning. Heaven and for earth. Sign them, say, make her talk this message this morning. Because for this message to pop up, it means that that message is a very important message. God say, may we be grateful for the one way we get. So that he will even bless us more. When we be grateful for the one way you get, God will bless you more. Most of us know, we too, they complain. He too, they come. If nobody say, God, now merciful God, he get us, he will just complain like this, eh? You can just collect the one where you get. But we thank God, say, God, don't be like man. God, they merciful. If they say, I'm man, I'll give you something. They complain. I go collect that one where I give you. Oh, yeah, carry empty hand, they go now. Since your longer truth. I go collect the one where I give you. Sure? Every time complain, you can never be grateful. for what God they do. All right, we're almost near 8 o'clock, and make we just take more music, and then I sit here with you on top the Saturday morning jollof. Okay, somebody here, they send me a message. It's a landlady, good morning to you. Thank you for your message. They always enjoy your show. Thank you, my guy. Thank you. But you know, put your name. Try to add your name so that we will know who they send message. Okay? All right. May we still go back to the music. And this one, they come from... this one, they come from Da Green and Omar Umi. Thank God. Now, be the title.

0: God don't carry us from the 1st of July. Now we don't enter the last week of July. Maybe from tomorrow, we enter the last week of July. We go end on Friday. So we're grateful for everything. Both the battles where we win, the one where we lost, the things where we gained, the things where we lost, we still dey grateful. Okay? Da Green and Omawumi nine do that song. Thank you. Na, thank God nine be the title. My name is Landlady. We sit here together for the Saturday Morning Jollof Show for Naija FM 92.7 Port Harcourt. And of course, you suppose know, say once we don't reach the 8 o'clock hour, now time for us to balance, to relax, to hear from Pastor Beloved Oyudo from Christ Divine Worship Assembly. And you know, say tomorrow nine be the last Sunday of the month. So I believe, say, they get a power-packed program where then they invite you to join them tomorrow for their church, for Christ Divine Worship Assembly, for Inside the Warfare. Pastor Beloved, good morning to you inside this morning.
1: Hi. Yeah.
0: Welcome.
1: Good morning. God bless you. And God bless you, people of God, wherever you are hearing and listening to me from. The Lord bless you. The Lord increase you. The Lord multiply you. I am here as it pleases the Lord to make your life better. To make your life better. To bring you out of the shackles of darkness. Out of the chains of pain, to bring you out of that pit of poverty, stagnation, and troubles. I want to also let you know that God wants you to have a good life. I want to let you know that it is the will of God that you'll be happy. Some of you did not sleep in the night. You don't even sleep in the night because of sickness, because of thinking, because of problems, because of issues. And the Lord is sending his servant your way today to deliver you. Some of you were even doing better and well before, but right now it's as if all doors are closed. Money hanging here and there. People are now owing you. God wants to restore you. If you can pay attention to me today, you must surely be delivered. I've been coming here every time on this station, and I know you have been hearing me, or maybe you have not been hearing me, but if you are hearing me now, God brought you here. If you have been hearing me, it's the Lord that has ordered you to listen to me, because he wants to deliver you and set you free. I tell people that some certain matters God cannot just do from heaven. He will use men to do them. And hearing those men, meeting those men, will bring your deliverance. And by God's privilege, I am privileged to be one of the people God has anointed to speak, and it comes to pass. And I've come today to speak into your life and to pray for you. But I have discovered also that some miracles that cannot happen, there's some deliverances that cannot happen until you connect to an altar, until you connect to a man, until you connect to a prophet, until you connect. There are some certain victory that you can have until you connect to an altar. Not just to visit, not just to come, but to connect genuinely to a prophet and to an altar. People tell me, I've gone to different churches and nothing has happened in my life. Nothing happened in my life. And I said, you did not connect. There's some battles that you don't just go by visiting. You don't just go by laying of hand. You don't just go by being prayed for. You get yourself connected to be delivered. So this is why people go to places and they say nothing has ever happened in their life. But it's happening for people. People are testifying every day. Why can't your own happen? You don't go to try. You go to connect. Now you are hearing me, that the Lord wants to connect you to me for your deliverance, for your restoration, for your life to turn around forever and ever. So wherever you are watching me from, I want to invite you to our Sunday service tomorrow. My God, it's going to be a powerful, super packed Sunday service. It's going to be a Sunday service of transformation, Sunday service of a total turnaround. You can never miss this thing, because God is doing something great and mighty in your life. I want to invite you 9 a.m. at Christ Divine Worship Assembly, Iwofe Road. Stop at Goodness Market, then walk down the church that shared the same fence with Goodness Market. The avenue that shared the same fence with Goodness Market, and the Lord will bless you. Now, wherever you are, I want to pray for you before I go. 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Whatever, if it's your phone, hold that phone tight, because something is going to happen to you now. Distance can never stop this miracle from happening to you right now. I don't know who I'm talking to, but if the devil said you can never conceive, if this devil had ever said you can never have children, listen to me. A woman came to me, they have done 5 IVFs and they failed until they came to church. The hand of the devil was knocked out. And as I'm talking to you now, they dedicated their child. Listen to me and listen very good. I don't know whatever said you cannot have a child. By the grace of God,

I've never missed that prayer. Whenever it comes to that, I've prayed. I don't know how it just happens. Listen and listen good. Your own testimony has come to happen. I've come to happen today in the name of Jesus. I pray for you by the power of God. Any power that kept you in darkness, any power that said you cannot have children, any power that's touched your health, they say it's hormonal imbalance, they say it's this one and that one, they say it's fibroid, little fibroid, but yet you cannot conceive, they say it's this and that and that and that, they say whatever name they call it, I come in the name that can correct every error, and I speak over your life right now that any error that said you cannot have a child, any error that said you cannot have your own baby from your own womb, I

suffering. Right now, I speak. Let there be restoration. Let there be restoration. Some of you, you touch money, but you cannot tell what to do with your money at the end of the day. I decree that demon is hereby destroyed. Receive the favor of God upon your life. People shall love you. Whatever you do shall prosper. That your business shall begin to work. From today, I command

result. I decree that power is hereby destroyed forever. I set your mother's children free. I set your father's children free. I set your family free. I set you free from that sickness. Any sickness in your body, diabetes, high BP, whatever it is called, that have been disturbing you, in the name of Jesus, I command the sickness to leave you now. By the power of God, let that sickness leave you right now. By the power of God, let that sickness leave you now. By the power of God, let that sickness leave you right now. In the name of Jesus, you are delivered. You are free. You must

0: pay you in the name of Jesus Christ of Nazareth. Now hear me. The voice you have heard is the voice of solution. I want to have a one-on-one encounter with you. When you come to see me, don't tell me anything. Sit down there and let the Lord reveal your case and settle your matter. I am a prophet from my mother's womb, but I've known it. I've known this for a long time. Now I want you to come and receive your total deliverance. Make sure you meet me in church tomorrow. Meet me. If you cannot come tomorrow, you can come on Monday, on Tuesday, sorry, Tuesday, 4 p.m. But tomorrow is better because I will cool down to see you. 9 a.m. And once we close church, I can see you. Don't come by 12. Don't come by 1. I want to line up among people that want to see me. Make sure you come early. They will give you a number. Sit down there. And after the service, they will direct you how to see me. And when you see me, it is free of charge. When you see me, don't tell me anything. The Lord is going to reveal your matter through me. And you will have solution. Now, I want you to come wherever you are coming. People come from Bayelsa. People come from Owerri. People come from Aba. So if you're in Port Harcourt, it's not difficult to come. Make sure you come and see me and let's settle your matter. Who said you will not marry? Who said you will not have children? Who said you will not bounce back? Who said you cannot be healed? I don't care the name of the sickness. Bring them and come. You are blind. You are crippled. You are having this or that. Whatever it is, you have stroke. Whatever problem that sickness is, I've seen my God heal a lot of sicknesses. So I want you to come and be delivered. Mental issue, bring them and let them be delivered. I want to tell you that everything will turn around. Your husband is misbehaving. The man is not chasing after women and is misbehaving. He's not taking care of you, or he wants to leave you, want to break off for no reason. Come, let me give you the heart of your husband and he will love you. Your wife, even your wife is misbehaving. I want to come and give you the heart of your wife. Let your wife be loyal and come to you forever and ever. Make sure you meet me. Let's settle the matter. I'm a very strong spiritual prophet. I am not diabolic. I don't believe in all those rubbish. I am a child of God, pure child of God, genuine child of God, but highly, highly, highly, highly, highly strong. You will experience the power of God instantaneously as you come. In the name of Jesus Christ of Nazareth, they are doing some things you don't understand in your office. There are enemies in your office and you want God to help you out. Make sure you come and let my God help you. Tomorrow, 9 a.m. at Christ Divine Worship Assembly along a warfare road. Now, how can you locate a warfare road? Very easy. Oh, man of God, I'm coming from my one. I'm coming from town. I'm coming from Borokri. Anywhere at that my one education or that junction at my one, there's a junction there. I don't know there's that the name of that junction there. You can get motor to a warfare. Warfare is a very popular place in this river state. You can get motor to a warfare from as
1: education.
0: I don't know whether they call it education. By my one, but that town, there's a junction at town where they have train station somewhere there.
1: Okay.
0: Yes, they get motor from a warfare there.
1: I know, so you will get for that from that education.
0: Yes, education, direct, my one, even yes, from that town side, you can get motor coming to a warfare. If you're coming straight from Elelewo, Woji, what's the name of those places? Elelewo, Woji, them, all those places there.
1: Aba Road, from Eleme Junction,
0: Okay, if you come from Ebibu, Aba Road, you can come to a warfare, Rumola, direct. Yes. By that every day, you get motor. Elelewo, okay, Elelewo, you see, come out to Rumola. But I'm talking about
1: Tank, which other side?
0: Tank is still Rumola.
1: Yes.
0: If you're coming from Abuloma side, Transamadi, Amadi Ama, those areas, you can come out to
1: Garrison
0: here.
1: Yes.
0: From Garrison here, you will get motor direct to a warfare. If you're coming from Choba, you come, you know Wimpy already. Mm. You come out to Wimpy, you get motor to a warfare. Where else? Obogro is close to us now. And where else? Ozoba, you come out to Beberoni, you don't enter a warfare. So anywhere you're coming from in this Port Harcourt, as big as Port Harcourt is, there is always a place you can get a taxi or motor to direct to a warfare. Tell them you want to stop at Goodness Supermarket. Goodness Supermarket is, I don't want to mention Akka Junction, because if I mention Akka Junction, we'll go and stop at Akka Junction.
1: Mm.
0: So they will go and be going inside Akka. We have a lot of cases like that. Not Akka. I just want to mention Akka
1: Akka Road.
0: Not Akka Road.
1: Akka Junction.
0: Not even Akka Junction. Don't stop at Akka. Before Akka Junction.
1: Before Akka Junction. Okay.
0: Goodness Market is before Akka Junction, because if you stand there, you'll be seeing Akka Junction. But it is just within that market square. Once you see market square, you know that you're already close to Goodness. Just ask question. Opposite, just Market Square. Let me just use that Market Square. But tell them Goodness Market before Akka Junction, after Market Square, after Hobnob. In between Hobnob and Goodness, you will see the avenue that leads to the church.
1: All right, I think it would be better to even give them number too.
0: Okay. Anyway. Now, if you do not get it correctly, you will just take this number. I will text you the address so that you can come. And you can also call the number while coming. The number is 070-66-38-17-12. Send YES, yes, to that number so I can be able to send you the address on how to come. 070-66-38-17-12. I want you to know that you are not coming to waste your time. You are not coming to waste your time. You are not coming for just another place, another church. You are coming to receive your deliverance. I assure you that what you are looking for is here. And this is going to be your final bus stop. Take the number for the last time, 070-66-38-17-12. Christ Divine Worship Assembly, Iwofe Road, beside Goodness Market. God bless you. See you tomorrow in church. In Jesus' mighty name I pray. Amen.
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0: 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We radio, na there we chillax, they enjoy ourselves, they go. That song we just hear come from Iblis, and Iblis doing together with Tarino Sika and Ace Tune, Wadi, na be the title. Before that music, na market na ubin enter. My name na landlady, and that song, they very powerful, because some of us grow up to feel like, say, we no deserve love, we no deserve care. So when somebody just show us more care, small love, our head does scatter, because we grow up not understanding within love, mean unconditional love. So that song now, just to let you know, say, my brother, my sister, you don't get a person a bad rich way, you know, get person we go love them. Because some of us, they feel, say, oh, because I get bad character, man no feel love me, woman no feel love me. Not lie. You get people where be say their character was past your own, but they meet somebody where love them, we accept them the way they be. So you're not too much, you know they too much, you know they too bad for somebody to love you. If you meet the right person and the two of them align, see, alignment, any way they play for, pray for this life, pray for alignment. May you align. It just be like when you won't go do alignment for your motor. If you align, you get as your motor, you get as a tire, go come balance where. Yes, that's not what an alignment they do. So when you align for your life, align with people, we get the same mindset where they see, you know, we don't come together with you and don't accept you the way where God creates you. When you align with people, you go make life day easier. Okay, and one question when I want to ask you for this young with landlady for Saturday morning, your love. One of the easiest ways where you go far in life and go fast, that when you work with people where you they aligned with, yes, people where you align with, people where you say they hold your hand like mentors. Check some of the greatest men, prophets in the Bible. They been guest mentor. They get people who show them the ropes. They get people who lead them, who help them to understand certain things. Now imagine, say, even as only you just struggle on your own, see what you do for yourself. Now imagine, say, somebody now will be say, don't see pass you, don't go far past you. Come hold your hand. Come begin to guide you, my brother. You know how far away you go. You will go very far and fast. Yes. Imagine, say, now for that business where you they do, you can't get somebody who don't do the business for years before you. The person come begin to guide you, come be help you. You now come begin to learn from the person. Before you know, that small business, before you know, you'll grow, you'll blow. Because you get people, you they align with somebody where they help you, where know you, where understand your vision, where they help you. Now, if make we even go Bible, Moses and Joshua, when Moses, they carry the children of Israel and they go their promised land. You understand? Before he come, Joshua come, me come align with Joshua and Moses. Moses, Joshua will be a slave for Egypt. Will be assistant PA, military PA. He come become the main leader of Israel. Why? Because he connect with Moses. Which one? Joshua study Moses for 40 years. They learn from Moses how to trust God. They learn from Moses. Before I come become the person who lead the Israelites to the. So, if he. What of Elijah and Elisha? Prophet Elijah and Elisha. Elisha come out for farm when they do farm work. He said, I don't want to do farm work again. To become a prophet. Why? Because he aligned with a great prophet, Elijah. See, okay, what of Paul and Timothy? What of Ruth? What of Ruth for Bible? So, the thing is, Ruth and Naomi, the truth is, make we even come out Bible, keep Bible on one side. What of our everyday life? Some of our musicians who we hear today, now because they align, they mingle with, they begin, they study, they work with other musicians who don't go far. We take them, brand their hand, tell them, say, wait, come, make I show you how you go fit succeed for this industry. Come, I show you. Make what you and what you go need to do. How you go sing your music. See Don Jazzy today. You know how many stars we Don Jazzy don't create for the industry? Yeah. Because he get people where he be say, he pick. They align with them. And they, when I get one interview with Tiwa Savage been do one time like that, when they ask him, say, what in like, when he, who be the person who influence and the most? And Tiwa Savage, the first person when he mentioned Don Jazzy. He said, get one song, that song way blew Tiwa Savage. That's Eminado, Eminado, it's Tiwa Savage. That song, and I actually blew Tiwa Savage. I make Tiwa Savage come day popular that time. Now, again, what did Tiwa Savage talk about that song? In talk, she talks for that interview. She talks, say, when Don Jazzy give him the song, she looked the song, say, no, not be my style, not be my pattern. You know, say, Tiwa Savage grow abroad. Yes, she know, now she get that abroad background. So the kind of songs where she they used to, not be this type of Eminado, Emina, no. Now somebody will understand, she know music well. So when she said, when Don Jazzy give her that song, that song no be her style. No be song where she they likes. No be the kind of song where she they, you know, she be all this shibri shibri sengemenge sisi kwini karo kind of, you know, selense. She be selense gay. See what's happening now, selense woman. So when Don Jazzy give him that song, she said, when she first said, she said, ah, I beg, no be my style, be this. I don't like her. But Don Jazzy tell her, say, sing this song. Sing him. You go see him, say, you go blow. Now she sing the song. No be the song we make him blow. Yes, because she connect with somebody where they see far, we understand the industry better than she they understand. So the question again, are you going through life? Only you just the rigmarole for this whole life. You get somebody where don't see life ahead before you, where don't go far, where be say, if they go to the meeting, they tell you, do it like this. You get person like that, or only you just, they do your own thing. My brother, it go there easier for you. My sister, it go there faster for you. My brother, it go there better for you to find a mentor where you go align with. Now, a mentor no means say you will go kafanchan, go find person. No. Sometimes, men, your mentor, they, either you have the mouth there, either under your nose, right under your nose. Yes. Sometimes your mentor now your neighbor where in business they blow away. Where you don't see say your own business always they move. You don't understand why. Yes. If you go meet and say, show me. And then one quality where you need to get as somebody where they find person where go cut to soap for you or show you the ropes. Now humility, you know, go one go make person mentor you. You won't come they do the form though, you go form only in a ga, only in a master. Only you now Ghana master. Eh? They go tell you do like this. You pride no go agree you do. No. As somebody who want to be a mentee, you go need to humble yourself. You will need to get the character of teachability. Meaning say you go fit the person where they go fit teach you. You know be no sir. Only you know be no sir. Oh. Only you know be you know everything. Before your guy go, your mentor go talk one, you don't already help and complete them. You know feeling like that. So you need to be teachable. So question again, who be that your mentor? Check your life. Some mentors now for spiritual life. Your mentor fit be for your business. Your mentor fit be for your marriage. Yes, you get some people will be say, they go mentor you for marriage. When you and your husband and your wife don't they start on a quarrel like this, you go call, I go tell you, say, don't like this. Because in don't they marry, you don't study marriage, you don't understand certain things about marriage. Go tell you, say, handle it like this. You go avoid that quarrel. Some mentors now for business. Some mentors now for your spiritual life. Person will go, they guide you, they pray with you. When your faith, they tested, they go hold your hand. You'll tell you this now. So, no go through life alone. It's risky, very risky. Go through life. Mingle with people, just like some of the people when I mentioned from the Bible. We get people, we mentor them, where they study. So, look around you. You get one or two persons. Where be say, we mentor you, they will feel help your life. Not just they live life like that. It's too risky. Eh? Make people where don't experience life. Show you, where some people where don't get experience for business. Show you, tell you, this is how you go do them. Some of them go charge you, some not be free. Yes. Some mentors go charge you. You go pay something. Some not free. You understand? But go the one where you go fit afford. Go the one way go they easier for you, but it is risky for you to just do trial and error for life. We know say life not trial and error, but sometimes when you get somebody where they ahead of you, it go fit help you to avoid some of the mistakes where you they make. So look inside your life. Imagine your life in the next 5 years. The next 5 years. Imagine how your life would be if you finally get somebody who could show you rope, who want your growth. Because that mentor will be somebody who want you to do better. Nobody the person who could experience you. No. Now person will be say, you could want you to do better. So imagine your life in the next 5 years with a mentor where they your kiss, where they teach you, where they show you. Imagine how your life will be. So start today. If you don't get, begin to find. Look around you, you go see. Some mentors say, if it be your elder brother, if it be your brother, maybe say, if they admire him, the way things they work out for him. Some mentor, if it be your colleague for office, some mentor, if it be your friend, not be every mentor that they go, they find outside. Some na people where they around you, where you go, they admire, you don't admire their life. You like how their life they be. You go one meeting and say, show me, teach me. I go humble myself to learn before you. I beg. Life, they too risky for you to just go like that. No. So that you no go reach 70 years, 60 years, you can look back, they regret. Yes, a mentor go help you. You no go to the missed opportunity. Because opportunity where you no go see, your mentor go see him. Because he's there ahead of you. Opportunity where you go see, you go miss. You no go see him as anything. He go tell you, say, see opportunity here, grab him. So that you no go fit tricky. You no go to regret for your old age. As they mentor you, you say you go mentor other people. Now so life dinner, wash my hand, I wash your hand. I mean, no be so. As they mentor you, you go also mentor the ones they come for your back. So that like that, it go be like a relay. You know when they run this relay race, this person go run, carry the baton, give this one. That one go run, carry the baton, give the another person. Now so life be. Life be like a relay race. Are you with me? It's all right. Make we enjoy some music. Plenty talk. All right. But if you want to share with me, if you get a mentor, feel free. Miss me for WhatsApp. Tell me that person where you they see as a mentor, where you don't accept as your mentor, and how the person take the influence your life. Meet me for WhatsApp. This is a very, very, very serious, very important topic. Because you know, need to take that risk to go through life with no direction. Nobody go to show you, say, do like this. It's risky, yo. Very, very risky. As I mean, I didn't like this. I get mental way to say, if you get a situation go hard, prayer, and I go call and say, my woman, you go tell me, do like this, you go pray, you go advise me. Before you know, that problem don't solve. You can, it's very risky because not be everything where you go fit see by your eye. Sometimes you need a third eye. You get two, another person eye go make and three. Sometimes you need a third eye. So question again, who be your mentor? You get mentor, you get person where you they look up to. Who be that person and how that person take they influence your life? Miss me for WhatsApp. Our WhatsApp number, they active already. 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
1: 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Yeah.
0: Okay. 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

0: landlady.
1: Hey!
0: Landlady!
1: May I give you?
0: Give me!
1: May I give you?
0: Give me, oh!
1: You hear, say, Mr. I too know, don't die.
0: Now, what's he kill him?
1: Over 7 I kill him!

0: Hey, landlady, good morning.
1: Good morning.
0: Happy weekend.
1: Happy Saturday.
0: Happy Saturday. You know, when we talk about mentor, mentor now, somebody we say look up to, mentor now, somebody we say you one day like, or you really mean to day more than, where you use him as a ladder.
1: To climb, yeah.
0: To gain your own insight.
1: Mm-hmm.
0: My own mentor, now the man when they call Apostle Joseph Kuki, the general of herself, Awesome God Ministry, for Chinda. I know if you really tell why I choose him as my mentor, but he getting in the call spirit and like everything about that man give me inspiration. Everything about him give me inspiration. If you sit down to listen to his advice, you sit down to listen to him preaching, you'll be from your welfare.
1: Thank you, Clifford. Thank you for your message. All right, 51 minutes now, don't pass 8 o'clock. And our time for us to hear news. Make we get some updates on Top Tori this morning. Okay, and in case you don't know, you did Naija FM 92.7 Port Harcourt. Would they yesterday, okay, INEC will be Independent National Electoral Commission. They don't register so far over 6 million new voters. According to the exact figure, now 6,885,330 new prospective voters across, say they do this continuous voter registration for people who never registered before, then they register them, and those way maybe get issues like for the continuous voter registration. INEC say so far they don't register new voters, we reach over 6 million, and the registration will end tomorrow. Tomorrow night will be the last day for the CVR. It will be the continuous voters registration. So if you never do your own up till now, I don't know whether they do on Saturday. I don't they sure if they hold them. They do registration on Saturday, but you feel still find out. I'll feel still find out. But tomorrow night will be the last day. Night will be the deadline. You know, say they be done, they shift this date for front. Then go tell, they go shift, add more time. But tomorrow night will be the last day for the CVR, the continuous voters registration. Okay, they be extended them 2 weeks. The initial time where they've been closed on July 10, but after that July 10, they can't add more 2 weeks, making it tomorrow now. So tomorrow now be the deadline for the registration for INEC, for those who never registered before. The budget office for Inside with Federation on Friday yesterday, they don't come begin to explain. They talk, say, this council, where don't they cause plenty controversy and so. This Presidential Foreign Intervention Promotion Council, according to our budget office, remember, say, presidency been declared that council, say, now fake council. And right now, ICPC, they investigate the council. Okay? According to the budget office, they say ICPC, they investigate this council. Say the council start during the administration of the former president, the late Muhammadu Buhari. Now that time where the council start, now they say now be the origin. So according to the budget office, they say ICPC right now, they investigate the council. They even call the talk, say,

they never give any money, like no, never give one kobo, no kobo, no naira, no farthing, where they don't carry give the council, where they don't spend. Say yes, it been their budget, they see for budget, but they never give them one naira for them to spend to mobilize them for the council. Yes, according to the budget office, they talk say why National Assembly approve the money for the council, they never meet up the condition where they supposed meet. Even if say National Assembly approve the money, but they never meet up the requirement for them to fit pay the money give them. Where the budget office go send the money give them, say no. So they never send one naira kobo to the council. That now within the budget office, they tell House of Reps when they be invite them to come explain what be their own involvement on top this fake council for we country.

on top of Tori Mata, Inspector General of Police, Oga Olatunji Disu, he don't give direct order to police officers across the country. Yes, so according to the IG of police, he don't tell police officers, anybody where on a sea, if they carry illegal weapon, firearm, gun, illegal gun, shoot on sight. Yes, so he tell police officers, shoot on sight, shoot. No wait, no they do shoot on sight. Anybody wanna see they carry illegal firearms, shoot on sight. That now part of the effort to reduce insecurity. Ogadis have been give this order yesterday when they do one stakeholders meeting for government house for inside Makurdi for Benue State. And there where in con they talk about say this move now if follow the instruction where President Tinubu don't give them to fit tackle this crisis for inside there. The Benue State, yes, so that they go end this kidnapping, attack, killing. Anybody wanna see say if they carry illegal firearms, shoot on sight. That the way the IG of police, it tell police officers for Benue State. Nigerian Center for Disease Control and Prevention (NCDC) they don't give report to say this Lassa fever don't they increase again. This Lassa fever sickness, the cases don't they increase again. After the thing been done reduced before, for the last week, last 2 weeks, the thing been reduced. Now it don't increase again. According to NCDC, say they don't confirm, say the infection now don't rise. It don't reach 963 people where they don't confirm, say they get this Lassa fever. And then the number of people who don't die so far for this year from this Lassa fever, now 229. According to NCDC, this they do give this information for their situation report where they be released on yesterday. Yes, for yeah, just yesterday will be Friday. They can't confirm, say, the thing, it don't increase again for this week 28. Yes, that are the update on top of Lassa fever for the country. For Ondo State, they say police for they don't arrest four of their police officers. Now, you get video where been go viral. Now, for the video, you go see where it be say, these officers, they be they collect money from people where they drive for road for that Ijebu Ode or Bini Expressway. According to the statement from the Office of the Police Command for Ondo State yesterday, they say these arrested officers, them, as they arrest them, yes, so they arrest them based on say they by force they collect money from people where they use the road for inside that Ijebu Ode to Ore to Bini and Adie. Then they can't bring their video put online. Now the police now for Ondo State, they don't arrest the four of the officers. They say at least 1,429 Nigerians now they don't bring back from Niger Republic for last 2 months, May 2026. According to the latest data, we come from these immigration people. They say Nigerians then waited for Niger Republic. Now 1,429 of them, nine they don't bring back enter we country. And you know, say that country, Niger Republic, now mostly people will want to use backyard road, Japa go Europe. We won't use a backyard road to go Europe. Now from through Libya and Niger, now they go enter from Niger to Libya, Algeria, before they go enter Europe. Say 1,429 Nigerians, nine they don't bring back from Niger Republic in May 2026. Federal High Court, where sit down for inside Lagos, don't grant the request of NDLEA, National Drug Law Enforcement Agency, been don't go meet court, say, court, make on a give us order, give us the go ahead for us to go scatter one laboratory wherein they use they produce hard drugs. Yes, and as they go meet the court don't give them the go ahead order, may them go scatter, may them dismantle this lab. They say this laboratory then they use and they produce some hard drugs, then where people they take the high go. They said some of these drugs have it won't even resemble cocaine, heroin, and so they can't go meet the judge. Justice Musa Kakaki now give the order, say may they dismantle the laboratory, may them destroy some of the chemicals where they recover from three people away from Mexico
three of the people where they involved for this drug production now from Mexico, now they from, and seven Nigerians also follow join them for the to produce these drugs and these hard drugs for Iloti Village. This Iloti Village, therefore, Ijebu East local government area for Ogun State. The governor of Enugu State, Governor Peter Mba, he don't come and talk, say yes, so say he himself will support the investigation where they say they go do concerning this flight where crash land for inside the country. Governor Peter Mba don't come and say he support him. Remember, say this their state, Enugu State Airline, where they call Enugu Air, been crashed. The governor for inside the state don't talk say after NSIB been talked to, they go do investigation to know what lead to that emergency landing when he land. Now the governor can say yes, so say myself I support. Yes, I even they hail the aviation authority, say they don't rush begin they do investigation into this incident. They even can they assure the public self, say they will cooperate with the investigators. Even can they tell the passengers then we've been there the flight plus the crew members, they made them sorry. Oh, say no, the kind of experience where they get very one kind of experience where they no go feel forget, but say made them sorry for that very bad experience where they get for the flight will be they operate from Lagos to Benin on Thursday.

All right, still on top of Tori matter, we'll just take one or two before we just wrap them up this morning. INEC chairman don't they tell Nigerians? Say, Nigerians, we know, say some of una, to vote, no they hungry on her again. But make on no worry. Would they promise on a say, on a vote go count? Your vote will count. INEC chairman, 9-10 Nigerians. The chairman of INEC, Professor George Amumpiton, yesterday, come begin to give Nigerians assurance. Say every vote where they cast, where they lawful for 2027 general elections, say it will count. Say INEC, they prepare to make sure say they protect the integrity of our electoral process. Even as it be, say everybody, INEC body. Everybody for Nigeria, they are INEC, body. Say they no go disappointed. That when Nigerians, they look them. In give this assurance when you visit the former head of state and chairman of the National Peace Committee, General Abdusalami Abubakar, retired for in compound for Mina, for inside Niger State. Now, there, where Oga Josh Amumpiton been give that talk. They tell Nigerians, say, make on a no worry. Mona get hope on us. On a vote, go count.

right, you know, so we've been hear this story, say the governor of Osun State being done suspended this joint body of road transport workers them. Now the national leadership for NURTW, Oga MC Oluomo, don't come at now. They talk say the governor no get that kind of authority over the union. Anyways, the national leadership of NURTW on Friday, be don't set up, they don't even inaugurate 7-man committee where go they manage the affairs of the park and garages for inside Osun State. And according to the government, they said, according to the leadership, they don't talk, say, Mr. Kazim Oyewale, popularly known as Asiri Eniba, nine them being inaugurate for inside the headquarters. Now there, they do the inauguration. Okay, this inauguration, this committee where they set up now after it be say the governor of the state, Governor Ademola Adeleke, been suspended the activities of the union for inside the state. The governor, through in commission of information, now been talk say they don't suspend the activities of NURTW for motor parks across the state as a way to make sure say they restore order and peace and also public security. Okay, and but to react to that suspension, president of NURTW, Musiliu Akinsaya, where we know popularly as MC Oluomo, shortly before he inaugurated the committee, he called the talk to the governor, no even get the power to suspend the activities of the union. Okay, make we still move enter inside the River State.

people where they sell bush meat for inside the Ikwerre local government area, they don't they cry, yo. Yes, they say bush meat, you know, they again, no. Hey, let me smile. Chairman of bush meat dealers for inside Omagua Center, Mr. Joseph Egbuchi, for inside interview he do with Tori people. Person, he said this scarcity don't come make bush meat come the cost. Hey, say bush meat where people they enjoy before. Nah, bush meat don't they cost because bush even the meat bush meat now don't get sense. They don't agree when they catch them again. Hey, you get one song where sounds that say one day bush meat go catch the hunter. Bush meat don't catch hunter. Hunter no fit catch bush meat again. The chairman of the bush meat dealers for Magua, he say bush meat no dey again. So for you where be say they like bush meat, it don't cost now because the bush meat you know even they dey scarce, and you know say once something don't scarce, the price they increase. They come they cry. You say bush meat no dey chop and not the one waiting now. Bush meat no dey, you chop the one waiting. I be no be so. You cannot go and come and kill yourself. 7 minutes on past 9 o'clock. Make we just enjoy some music after we don't get some update. After the music, in short, you know, say the music they change now. The music where we enjoy now, and now a different version, a different pattern. It no be bang bang ding ding. We they go traditional, we go high life, we they go back to, you know, when be boys were maybe be men were boys. How did it talk? So maybe we'll go back to some high life and local traditional music. Okay, maybe we enjoy this song from Chief Dr. Oliver Dikokwe. Identity, now be the title. No touch the die.

0: 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Or you reach them with this number
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1: Oh yeah, now here we go, here we go. Why them no go there, auntie? When did they always listen to Flanger? We want Ubonga OAP. Good life, the spectacular. Omo yakwayaski, miti yaski, tukbaski, de pile. Isha you? Say, say, say, say. Them no they use clear eye, they do run so. Now get the monotone, and get the advantage. If you want to tori your lover,
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0: No matter how hard the country be, no matter how things hard reach, we go still celebrate our loved ones. 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All right? 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Who be that person where you want to celebrate? 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And don't forget, say you go fisty request for music for the Jollof Hour. You want make a play you any song, request for am and I go play it for you. If you don't even know the song but you know the artist who sing the song, tell me the artist or any artist music where you want make a play for you. Tell me the name of the artist and I go find a song play for you. Maybe we use and take whole body and soul together this Saturday morning. Maybe the last Saturday for the month of July for the year 2026. My name is Ebo Landlady and the song I'm gonna play now na Blackface Nice Singam Hard Life Nine be the title. Before that one, I be don't give you plenty bedu. Even inside the 9 o'clock hour, I've been give you some high life music, plenty. I give you my Kokri, I give you Bonnie Mack, I give you Yvonne Chaka Chaka. That now from South Africa. We also enter Congo. I give you Awilo Lokumba. I give you Kofi Olomide. I give you Prince Nick Mbaga. I give you Victor Sir Victor Waifu music guitar boy. I also give you another song from Chief Oliver the Kokwe Identity. Those that they do when I've been give you inside that 9 o'clock hour on top high life and indigenous music. But this 10 o'clock hour, I give you bam bam dim dim. All right, plenty bam bam dim dim. Now I give you, and more go still they come your way. All you need to do now to just stay glued to your radio on top Nigeria FM 92.7 Port Harcourt. 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I go also make your calls for you this morning. Feel free to meet me for WhatsApp. WhatsApp number again at 070-4499-4927. Back to the music. Burna Boy with Sweet Love. Let go.
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0: right, for inside WhatsApp here, we don't already see messages, plenty messages on the drop. So they send your own, they come. While our phone line, we still get, is still there active for you to send your message. Come meet me for my phone line. Phone number now 090-260-90927. And this person here said, landlady, good morning to you. Okay, now you are the celebrator. Oh, okay. thank you for the better music where you they give us this morning. God bless you. Oh, thank you. God bless you too. Right, I enjoy the program. Just fire they go. Okay, thank you. Thank you. Thank you. More music coming through. I'm here for you now. Now you make me come to the studio this morning. So I got you. All right, so more music coming through. This person says, CJ from Abuluma, say, landlady, good morning inside this morning. I beg you, help me salute and celebrate my senior colleague, my colleague. Help me celebrate my senior colleague. He been doing wedding last 2 weeks, Saturday. Okay, and I dey wish him happy married life. Say, God go bless in marriage. Okay. Plenty of God's blessings go there upon him. Okay. And his name na senior engineer Chike Blessing. It's make I play him. Iyawo mi eh. Ololufe mi. Aremi. Now this in wedding birthday. Now if they go play this song now. Wedding don't already finish. They don't enter. Okay, honeymoon today. Hello, good morning.
1: Hello, good morning.
0: Good morning, sir. Are they talk to Engineer Chike Blessing?
1: Yes.
0: How are you?
1: I am fine.
0: How is our brand new wife?
1: Our brand new wife is fine.
0: And how is the brand new husband?
1: He's fine.
0: He's all right. My name is Abel Landlady, and I call you directly from our radio station here, Naija FM for Port Harcourt.
1: Oh.
0: Yes. Now, somebody tell me, say, you just bring your tear rubber wife come house 2 weeks ago.
1: Yes, sir.
0: So, yes, sir. And I go see the honeymoon. I mean, a honey star now, they which one? I been a sugar moon.
1: We don't reach the star. We don't come up from moon.
0: And I go see come back this earth.
1: We go come back.
0: Man, I try come back. Is well. How is wifey?
1: The wife is fine.
0: Congratulations to the two of us.
1: Thank you.
0: So now one of your colleagues say make we call you for radio. May we celebrate you. Say you married 2 weeks ago.
1: Thank you very much. What will the colleague name?
0: Okay. You go fit guess. Ma, see whether you go fit guess some. Oh yeah. Whether the honeymoon don't enter your brain. You know? Ma, so you are trying.
1: You're gonna say enter my brain.
0: So you know fit guess.
1: I know fit guess. So.
0: Yeah. Okay. All right. So personally, send me now CJ from Abuloma.
1: CJ from Abloma.
0: Yes.
1: CJ. That's TK Joy.
0: Wait, it be like say your wife they whisper give you there and they hear somebody do shh, shh, who be that?
1: Exactly.
0: My man, you know, say they do now. So but did they sweet you now? our new wife. How are you?
2: Fine, thank you.
0: How is marriage life?
2: My God, grace be.
0: Okay, so your husband, Siona, don't enter Honey Star.
2: Yes, sir. I don't come off for moon.
0: I'm this star now. Is well. Happy married life, okay?
2: Thank you
0: very much. We celebrate on Chike si make him Ogasi just make a tell on say God go bless on her. Say on her marriage go sweet like heaven waiting for earth.
2: Amen.
0: And say God go bless on our union.
2: Amen.
0: Nothing go make it, this thing aside. Nothing will come and tamper with your marriage.
2: Amen.
0: So and God go bless on her with children. With a happy marriage, with blessings, financial blessings, everything goes soft for now.
1: Amen.
0: Happy married life from CJ.
1: Thank you.
0: I am on. I do come back at yeah. You don't do.
1: We
0: All right, tell CJ something. Need to listen to you.
1: CJ, God bless you. Thank you. This one, it takes us on our way to the relationship.
2: My Trini, thank you very much.
0: Oh, we got love. All right, Nana, bye bye. Make I do come back here too. And I see the honey star for inside the earth in a fuel and 1,400. You know, so now they honey star, now they use fuel. When I do come back, fuel now 1,400 per liter. It's all right. When I come back, and I go clear way. All right, I will play that song. The song where CJ requests for, I will play it after now. Landlady, good morning to you. Help me call my sweet husband, my immune booster. Ciao. Somebody shout power. See husband where they boost immune system, they play. Who they checker? Who they checker? Husband where they boost immune, immune booster husband. So again, the kind of husband where they call immune booster husband. Oh yeah, but why? It's all right. He said, help me call my husband, my immune booster. Okay. He said, he just lose in both parents within 6 days. Tell him, say, his wife, they give him maximum support like never before. It's make I play Aye by Davido. Okay. Helen from Rumunduru, now send that message. Oh, I'm so sorry. Sorry for his loss. Kai. Two parents, mama and papa, die just between 6 days. Kai, that one, they painful. Oh. Hey, Chai. Sorry. Okay. Clement say, make a landlady good morning to you. My name is Clement from my phone. Help me play Ding Ding by Lucky Dubé. I'm not sure say we get that song. Ding ding. A little ding. I'm not sure say we get that song. But we'll go. I go check for any Lucky Dubé song to play for you, okay? Alright. Helen, your husband no picking call. Make her see try him again. They say your husband name is Emmanuel Mweze. Okay. Alright, your husband no picking call. Okay, Madam Helen. So we need to move. Go another message.

0: All right, another message here, they come from Obong Frank. Obong Frank say, make a help and call him wife, okay? Obong Frank say, make a help and call him wife. In beautiful wife, make her tell her saying, go always love her and cherish her. Oh, say now she be the queen of your empire. Now, well, which one be empire again? You know, they had and I don't they use word way. Which one could be empire for we are? Eh, empire for we are for our jeep. Yeah, empire for we are for my one. Is that right? The queen of your empire, not the pink color. It's a make I call the empire from where Choba. Make an help us and I made this small this country where we they manage, make it enter all of us. Only you call it empire. Where we want stay? Obong Frank, make an they calm down with this on our love. He says she's the queen of my empire. I love her so much. Her name is Ifeoma, but I call her a mama Obong Frank. Obong Frank, thank you for your message. Your wife, your queen of your empire, you know they're picking empire call. It's not picking up. So, but anyways, we celebrate the queen of your empire. Okay, still another message here. Say, Alalidi, good morning. My name is Samphiel Samuel from Agri Road. Help me call my Yori Yori lover. Make on they calm down for all this love. Which one be Yori Yori? Yeah? Queen of empire. Yori Yori love. Man, are they calm down? No, love not the heaven, no. Love not the heaven. True? This kind of love, what are they? No, Leon, I don't see love. Okay. He said, my beautiful wife to be, her name is Treasure. Show me Yori Yori love again. For waiting, no go reach heaven. Waiting, go end for this earth. No, no, just a do, like say, and I never see love before. Make an they calm down, no. Okay. Okay. And they try call her now. Treasure. He say her name not Treasure. Na nurse she be. Help me tell her I love her with all my heart. Thank you, capacity landlady. Samphiel Samuel. Man na they calm down, no. For waiting where we no go carry go heaven. No na they carry for head for this earth. Eh? Hello?
1: Hello, good morning.
0: Good morning, Treasure. How are you?
1: I'm fine.
0: Fine. Treasure, help me reduce your radio.
1: Okay, please.
0: I believe say they hear your voice already, so you know where you dey. They don't carry you car radio. Yori Yori lover. Treasure.
1: Yes, ma.
0: Yeah, I gotta say you be Yori Yori lover. Which one be? Yeah. Wait till they call you. Which one be Yori Yori lover again? Bikono.
1: Eh? I the love be sweet and
0: now be Yori Yori.
1: Yes.
0: What do you they give her? Where they make the love the sweeter like that?
1: Oh, ma, they give her better things though.
0: Yeah. Okay. It's all right. You go help try hold class, teach women. Wait till they go, they give men so that they go be Yori Yori lover too.
1: Okay.
0: And now your husband to be, now he send me. Now I'm just a messenger.
1: Thank you very much.
0: I got some feel, some saying love you with all your heart. He love you in quantum, in abundance.
1: I love him too.
0: And you love him too, you sure?
1: Yes.
0: Okay, so since he they call you Yori Yori lover, what do you they call him?
1: Hi, Chineke. And they call him my lord, my king on earth.
0: Emperor, conqueror, president general among the nation. Now be your lord.
1: Yes.
0: And wait, conqueror. Hey, see what you love they do on the telephone. A Treasure. It's well. I tell your Lord something in they hear you.
1: Hi. My boo-boo. My sweetie. I love you so much. You're the love of my heart. The crown on my head. The rock on which I stand.
0: The rock. I mean, don't call it by Jesus' name. Give Adam. Stop it. Now they belong to my Jesus and Jesus alone. We shall be rock again.
1: My
0: say stone, go if you can use stone, say the stone on which I stand, which will be rock. Let it be rock. All right, thank you so much, treasure. Hey, man, I take a easy. Love, no, they heaven, no, they carry love, go heaven, romance, no, they heaven. And they calm down. All right, thank you, bye bye, happy weekend. Romance, you know, they heaven, man, they calm down. He said the rock on which I stand, nothing I negotiate for this station. Chai.
2: Last day, good morning.
0: Good morning.
2: Hala, I know last time.
0: Hala,
2: people just they look me for road. And then they drive, they go. People they look and they laugh. Lale Jabel, no keep us in this one. Queen of Empire, maybe they leave this small one with the man in Jabel.
0: Yeah. See love. Eh? Where now they see this love beacon? More now they show us road now. Nah? Where now they see all this kind of love? Eh? It's all right. 7 minutes not past 11 o'clock. I beg you. May we go. After all, romance know the heaven. Our goal is heaven. Heaven is the goal. So anything here that we do on earth is worldly. Heaven is the goal. Make we enjoy here, woman. From Timidakolo, no, no, enjoy your no touch the dial. I did here for Nigeria FM 92.7 Port Harcourt on top Saturday morning, your love. My name is Landlady, and a good morning.

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1: Oh yeah, now here we go, here we go. Why them no go there, auntie? When did they always listen to Flanger? We want Ubonga OAP. Good life, the spectacular. Oh my yakwayaski, miti yaski, took baski, the pile. Isha Q. Say. Them no they use clear eye, they do run so. Now get the monotone, and get the advantage. If you want to tori your lover,
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1: Oh yeah, now here we go, here we go. Why them no go there active? When did they always listen to Flanger? We want Ubonga OAP. Good life, the spectacular. Omo yakwayaski, miti yaski, tukbaski, de pile. Isha cute. Say, say, say, say. Them no they use clear eye, they do run so. Now get the monotone, and get the advantage. If you want to tori your lover,
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Gradually, we don't near afternoon. The time now 11:51. Today now Saturday, July 25, 2026, and I take time to play all the songs where you request for the Jollof Hour show. For those people who request for music, somebody been request for Yawo Mi by Timi Dakolo. I play that song. Another person request for Lucky Dube. I also play one song, Slave, from Lucky Dube. Somebody request for Davido. I play Davido's song, Assurance. Which other do I give you? I also play Julie from Legzy Official. I play Oya Now from Joel Amadif and Orisha Femi. Then I carry you go Kenya as a Calligraph Jones sing in song Mbona. Now be the title of that song, all the way from Kenya. And you know, say for Niger FM, we know they only play Nigerian music. We do also carry our African brothers and sisters along. So I also enter Kenya to play that song from Calligraph Jones, all the way from Kenya. And you go, no, say time, don't they reach for me to carry my load and clear aside the studio. But I no go go without reminding you one thing when I been tell you this morning. Two things, if I forget and feel remember correctly. I know say the first thing when I tell you, now I remind you to be grateful. Yes, for every blessed day, for every gift, for every blessing, may you remember to always stay grateful. Okay? And I also give example, say, if your mama give you food this morning, you tell and thank you. If he give you for afternoon, you no go still tell and thank you because say you tell and thank you for morning. No, you go still tell and thank you for afternoon. If he give you for night, you go still tell and thank you. If he give you tomorrow, you go still tell and thank you. So that's how it's supposed to be. Gratitude now, a daily practice. Now, a regular, not be something where you go do one, say, I beg, I don't tell them before, wait, I won't tell them again. No, you continue to say it. Continue to they're grateful. Do tell that person, thank you, thank you, thank you. It not go come out anything for your body. And we often check for Matthew, where God told us, we see for the book of Matthew, say, if you even tell God thank you, say, it will give you more of what he give you. So may we remember to be grateful. Number two point when I be make early when I started the show this morning, I also mentioned mentors. Why is it important for you to find somebody where they are ahead of you? Somebody where you look up to. Somebody where know past you. Humble yourself and learn from that person. It will help you to reach your goals faster when you get somebody where you they work with. Somebody where you go humble to learn from. Somebody where you go calm down to take advice from. It will show you the ropes. So that even if you go make mistake, the mistake no go too plenty. And even when you make mistake, that person go physically guide you to come out of that mistake. So find a mentor, very important. Whether for your marriage or for spiritual life or for your business or for your work or find person where you go look up to. Then finally, I will add one more as I come out for the studio this morning. You see, start now. Anything where you want, time no really day. Some of us, they live life like, say, get our own time, they different, like we they operate with a different time from other people. No, everybody get the same 24 hours. So time, no really day if you check on well. That's the way you want to start now. No, they wait till everything done perfect. I won't wait till I don't get this one, till I don't buy moto, till I marry. I won't wait till, no. That thing where you desire to do, start now. Start now. No matter how small, just take a step of faith. No, they wait for the perfect moment. Because the perfect time, not the one where you get. The perfect time, not the one where you get, will be now. Because nobody really know tomorrow. Nobody know what's going to happen in the next 3 hours, in the next 24 hours. So start now. Start with what you get. No, they wait for everything to fall in place. The more you continue, as they do them, things go, they fall into place. As you take one step, another, they go fall into place. You take another step, you go fall into place. Before you know, everything will come together. So, no, they wait for the perfect time because that perfect time, now. All right? So, start now. No, they procrastinate. Oyibo. All right, thank you to everybody waiting with me on top of the Saturday Morning Jollof Show. Sis,
6 o'clock. I don't, they hear, they give him music. Later, you can't hear my voice. Some even send messages for WhatsApp. Some persons call me for phone line to shook mouth for the different things that we don't do today. Thank you so much. I appreciate it. God bless you. Next week, Saturday, we'll go enter the new month. It's your next week, Saturday, and at the 1st of August. So, now me go usher you into the new month. Somebody shout power. Shout power. God go keep us. God go preserve us. God go protect us. Till we enter the new month. And it's sweet to say, August come be my month. Are you with me? So, August are my best month. So, it's a now something of joy for me to usher you. Me will be August baby. I'll come usher you. Now, maybe the right person now to usher into the month of August. So, make we day together on Saturday next week as we go shout Happy New Month for the month of August, my birth month. If you were born in August, come on. Don't worry. We go shut down next Saturday. They go, yeah, the other. the August born. If they're born in August, make sure. So you tune in next week Saturday. If you were born in August, tune in. Make sure say you tune in. Eh? So see you next week Saturday on top of the Saturday morning jollof. And for those who get a wedding this weekend, one of our celebrities they married today. All road lead to Wari. They marry Wari Kichok. In short, to everybody so very con to all the people where they marry this weekend. Those we get whether now white or traditional, any kind of celebration where you get this weekend. Adehala, congratulations to you. Congratulobia. Celebration no go cease for your home. Till you hear my voice again, follow me for my Facebook page, Able Landlady. Able and Landlady. Now, the idea for Facebook, my ex and Instagram, now at your_landlady. And the very, very important part, follow Nigeria FM. 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Then you also meet us for Instagram at Ninja 927 FM. So enjoy your weekend. Come up body for problem. You know they pay. God will protect us. Till you hear my voice again next week. Have a wonderful and fantastic weekend. And bye bye for now. So once again, Adehala congratulobia. Congratulations on your birthday today, on our wedding. Congratulations on your wedding today. Celebrant, I wish you happy birthday. Let go.

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0: Voila.
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1: Oh yeah, now here we go, here we go. Why them no go there active? When did they always listen to Flanger? We want Ubonga OAP. Good life, the spectacular. Omo yakwayaski, miti yaski, tukbaski, the pile. Ishak you? Say. Them no they use clear eye, they do run so. Now get the monotone, and get the advantage. If you want to tori your lover,
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1: Oh yeah, now here we go, here we go. Why them no go there, auntie? When did they always listen to Flanger? We want Ubonga OAP. Good life, the spectacular. Omo yakwayaski, miti yaski, tukbaski, the pile. Ishak you? Say, say, say, say. Them no they use clear eye, they do razo. Now get the monotone, I get the advantage. If you want to tori your lover,
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Cockroach rub lipstick, put makeup, stand in front of fowl. 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
1: Oh yeah, now here we go, here we go. Why them no go there, auntie? When did they always listen to Flanger? We want Ubonga OAP. Good life, the spectacular. Oh my yakwayaski, miti yaski, took baski, the pile. Ishak you? Say. Them no they use clear eye, they do run so. Now get the monotone, and get the advantage. If you want totori your lover,
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1: Oh yeah, now here we go, here we go. Why them not go there, auntie? When did they always listen to Flanger? We want Ubonga OAP. Good life, the spectacular. Oh my Yakwayaski, Miti Yaski, Tugbaski, the pile. Isha Q. Say. Them not they use clear eye, they do run so. Now get the monotone and get the advantage. If you want to tori your lover,
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1: Oh yeah, now here we go, here we go. Why them no go there, auntie? When did they always listen to Flanger? We want Ubonga OAP. Good life, the spectacular. Omo yakwayaski, miti yaski, tukbaski, the pile. Ishak you? Say. Them no they use clear eye, they do run so. 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If you want totori your lover,
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1: Oh yeah, now here we go. Why them not go there active when they always listen to Flanger? We want Ubonga OAP. Good life, the spectacular. Omo Yakwayaski, Miti Yaski, Tugbaski, the pile. Ishak you. Say. Them not they use clear eye, they do Ronzo. 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If you want to tori your lover,
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2: Why them no go there active? When did they always listen to Flanger? We want Ubonga OAP. Good life, the spectacular. Oh my yakayaski, miti yaski, took baski, the pile. Ishak you?
1: Say.
2: 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Now get the monotone, and get the advantage. If you want to tori your lover,
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2: Why them not go there active? When did they always listen to Flanger? We want Ubonga OAP. Good life, the spectacular. Oh my yakayaski, miti yaski, took baski, the pile. Isha Q.
1: Say.
2: 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If you want to tori your lover,
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0: 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Ishaq you. 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
1: 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Why them no go there, auntie? When did they always listen to Flanger? We want Ubonga OAP. Good life, the spectacular. Oh my yakwayaski, miti yaski, took baski, the pile. Isha cute. Say. Them no they use clear eye, they do run so. Now get the monotone, and get the advantage. If you want to tori your lover,
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1: Oh yeah, now here we go, here we go. Why them no go there, auntie? When did they always listen to Flanger? We want Ubonga OAP. Good life, the spectacular. Omo yakwayaski, miti yaski, tukbaski, the pile. Ishak you? Say. 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If you want to tori your lover,
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1: Oh yeah, now here we go, here we go. Why them no go there, auntie? When did they always listen to Flanger? We want Ubonga OAP. Good life, the spectacular. Oh my yakwayaski, miti yaski, took baski, the pile. Ishak you? Say. Them no they use clear eye, they do run so. Now get the monotone, and get the advantage. If you want totori your lover,
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2: 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We want Ubonga OAP. Good life, the spectacular. Oh my yakayaski, miti yaski, took baski, the pile. 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Say. 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If you want to tori your lover,
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1: 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And this one, this estate, it they use Band A and power supply now steady. This one they sell for just 20 million naira. And then we get our Rhines Dream Land. That's this one, they behind OPM Cathedral, where they off Airport Road. This one, they sell for 10 million naira. Then we get the one where they call Heaven Dew Estate. This one, they for Wojilink Road, Alessia, where be the popular banana highland in Port Harcourt City. This one, they sell for 10 million naira only. And this one, so, in not too plenty, or the plot of land where we say we get in not too plenty. So, now the fastest finger, now they grab this one. So, we get another one where they call the Anchor View Estate. This one, they near Port Harcourt International Airport, IPO. Phase one, and this one they sell for 3.5 million naira only. You hear the amount, so 3.5 million naira only. And because of say people really they demand for this particular land them, so we don't decide say we go buy the phase two, and just to make sure say we fit meet the needs of our smart investor we want buyer. And so the phase two we they sell them, guess how much we they sell them for?
2: 2.5 million naira.
1: So make you for know, say, all these lands where we say you they buy from Rhines Property Investments Limited, it they come with free deed of conveyance and survey plan. Wait, wait, I saw come again, make you for hear them. Any land where we say you buy from Rhines Property, all these lands where we say I don't call for you, it they come with free deed of conveyance and survey plan. We get other ones, the ones where we say we still get, now the Bethsaida Garden Estates, School Road Junction, Igruta, Phase 1 and Phase 2. This one they sell for 3.5 million naira. We get George Villa Estate Phase 1. This one they behind Anglican Church, Imogu Omagwa, for just 3.5 million naira. Inside George Villa Estate, we get the Phase 2. Remember that the Phase 1 I tell you about so. But this one at George Villa Estate Phase 2. This one they beside Omagwa Secondary School and it they sell for 6 million naira. And then we get the one where we call Rhines Castle Estate. 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
1: No, eh.
0: You don't bath.
1: No.
0: I'm not going to ask you whether you don't shop. Why you sit down for one place this morning if they do all this kokoma when they do them?
1: I don't understand you. Which way they use your regulars for my place now? Okay, make I ask you. You don't read news this morning?
0: No.
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0: No.
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0: Why? No.
1: Let me say, you know me Sabinus na here, Sabinus on back. I didn't say Sabi everything.
0: Oh, now let you sit down quietly. 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You're a wicked somebody.
1: You.

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1: Oh yeah, now here we go. Why them not go there active when they always listen to Flanger? We want Ubonga OAP. Good life, the spectacular. Oh my yakayaski, miti yaski, took baski, the pile. Is your cue? Say. Them not they use clear eye, they do wrong so. Now get the monotone, and get the advantage. If you want to tori your lover,
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1: Oh yeah, now here we go, here we go. Why them no go there active? When did they always listen to Flanger? We want Ubonga OAP. Good life, the spectacular. Oh my yakayaski, miti yaski, took baski, the pile. Ishak you? Say. Them no they use clear eye, they do run so. 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If you want to tori your lover,
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0: 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Omo Yakwayaski, Miti Yaski, Tugbaski, the Pile. Ishaq you. Say. Them not they use clear eye, they do run so. 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If you want to tori your lover,
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1: Oh yeah, now here we go, here we go. Why them no go there, auntie? When did they always listen to Flanger? We want Ubonga OAP. Good life, the spectacular. Oh my yakwayaski, miti yaski, tukbaski, the pile. He shock you. Say. Them no they use clear eye, they do run so. Now get the monotone, and get the advantage. If you want to tori your lover,
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0: good life be spectacular. 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
0: so
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0: Oh, where my talent?
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0: it's too much. Three quarters of happy Niger.
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